0: Tranquility, we're standing by for a go for a cabin deep breath, over.
1: Tranquility Base, this is Houston. You are go for cabin deep pressurization.
0: The hatch is coming open.
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0: RMF Rock Progresywny.
1: 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If it's a war going on, then I know if

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He is a product of his company.

0: RMF Rock Progresywny. 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
1: 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What button? You mean the button? Goodbye. Oh, yes. This ain't au revoir. It's goodbye. This is Chaos. It's a beautiful, balmy Southern California summer day. It's 80 degrees. I said balmy. Did I say balmy? Okay. I'm Jim, and this is Radio Chaos. And with only 4 minutes left to us, let's use this as wisely as possible. Out of Dodger Stadium, it's the bottom of the seventh. The Dodgers are leading 3-0 over the Giants. And for those of you who are looking to go surfing tomorrow, too bad. I'm kind of lost in here.

Let's just draw a picture of this world that we all live in. There's nothing that you can't erase or even pencil in. No self-respecting alien would give a second glance. Let's face it, it's a hopeless task. We haven't got a chance. So how are we gonna market this old bubble we call ours? When it's battered, bruised, exhausted, and counting down the hours. We could take it off the market and do some DIY. But how do you fix a rainforest? Or even end holes in the sky? Our dreams just ain't big enough to take our mini home. So unless we build a mini home,